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If you did not see it this afternoon on the Metallica socials, they launched a brand new contest. It is for charity, but it could land you in Vegas for opening weekend of the Sphere. At Metallica on the socials. Take a peek for it. Red Hot Chili Peppers, Big Rig, hit Falling in Reverse from a talkback suggestion for Bad Guy. I got that next as BPI rocks.

drop is in just about an hour from now in Vegas. Golden Knights are trying to sweep the Avs tonight, which is just unfathomable, but here we are. Now, Makar is back tonight, but is he near 100%? I don't know. Took that puck to the knee on Sunday after coming back. He just beat up, man. And when that's your best defenseman right there, that's a tough ask. But I mean, we have so much talent on this team. One man does not a team make. Let's go. It's BPI. It's Lincoln Park.

0: as everybody else to see the return of Five Finger Death Punch this summer. And yes, plenty of tickets to come. Oh, yeah. It is Wrong Side of Heaven. Big Rig, I'll see you back here tomorrow. Hopefully for a Victory Wednesday celebration when the Avs win tonight, right?
1: Yes.
0: Damn President's Trophy. Every time we win that, I go, oh, no. But here we are. It's 107.9 KBPI.

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Coming up in two songs, jobs that pay the most with the least amount of work. I'll share the knowledge. 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

0: Alice in Chains on 107.9 KBPI. My name's Danger Dean, and if you're like me and you want to do the least amount of work for the most amount of money possible, here are some jobs that are easy that also pay. Some overnight IT work pays really well. Got to know computers, though. Corporate-level travel agents can make upwards of $100,000 a year working from home. And if all else fails, there's always Colfax. I've got Rob Zombie on the way with his new one. It's called I'm a Rock and Roller, The Mighty Metallica, and My Chem is next.
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Wake up with your morning show, Willie B and Scoop, every weekday starting at 5:30. 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

0: 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Avs and the Vegas Knights are underway. Game 4. Nathan McKinnon's playing, but there's a ton more out. I'll be honest, I'm not very hopeful. Wish I could lie and say I was. Right now, Rob Zombie on BPI.
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Metallica getting ready to hit the Sphere. The Smashing Pumpkins said they're interested in the Sphere, and so did Tool. You can sign me up for all three. Right now it's Turnstile on BPI.

107.9 KBPI. Coming up in 5 minutes, if you're like me and have a hard time talking to women, I've got tips. Right now it's From Ashes to New on BPI.

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You know what we have for you? 107 minutes of commercial-free music. 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Every weekday afternoon, starting at 4 o'clock, hang out with my man, the Big Rig. Right now, System of a Down on KBPI.

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107.9 KBPI. The Rockies and the Dodgers picking things back up in Los Angeles. L.A. squeaked one out yesterday, and now I'm rooting for the Rockies. Don't let me down, guys. Evanescence, new stuff. Who will you follow on BPI?

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Clown from Slipknot needs heart surgery. Sounds like he's dealing with AFib. Whatever, man, you get better. Right now, Disturbed on BPI.

107.9 KBPI. In two songs, I'll tell you another reason to be afraid of dating. Yes, afraid. Right now, MGK and Fred Durst on BPI.

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107.9 KBPI. Shout out Rachel Riddell. She was the top placing female in this weekend's Boulder Boulder. From right here in Colorado, a Fort Collins native. Latest from Shinedown. 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

107.9 KBPI, your morning show with Willie B. and Scoop. You get them every weekday morning starting at 5:30. Tune in. They've always got some good stuff going on. Right now, Falling in Reverse on KBPI. God.

107.9 KBPI. Hooters is going family-friendly. And I've got details in 6 minutes. New stuff from Five Finger Death Punch. This is Eye of the Storm on KBPI.

107.9 KBPI. Head over to Evanescence's YouTube page. They've got behind the scenes of their new music video for Who Will You Follow. Right now it's Stained on BPI.

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107.9 KBPI. DIA announced you won't have to take the train to get to different concourses. They're building walkways. Yeah, I don't know. Is walking around the airport the smartest idea right now? Kind of got some bad press lately. Here's the new one from Korn. It's called Reward the Scars, and it's on BPI.

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107.9 KBPI rocks the Rockies. Things you learned way after everybody else did. Do you know the lead singer of Blur is also the singer for the Gorillaz? I just learned that. Here's song two on BPI.

107.9 KBPI rocks the Rockies. My name's Danger Dean. Thank you so much for hanging out and playing along. Shroom will be in after 12, and I'll be back tomorrow night at 7. Leaving you with the new one from Breaking Benjamin. 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

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We're on Twitter. We're on Facebook. We're on Instagram. Are we on TikTok? We're not on Tinder anymore because we got catfished too many times. But follow us on the rest of them at 107.9 KBPI.

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I'm Shroom. Alexa, Siri, Google, they all know us by name. 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

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I'm Shroom. 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

0: Kryptonite, three doors down. What a 79 KB if you got good morning, 536. What are we doing? What are we doing? It's too early to be at work or be driving. There's a lot of people on the road this morning, man. I was like, where are all y'all going? What's up, man? How was the night?
1: It was fantastic. It was a pseudo Monday night in my place. I did all my usual Monday night things.
0: Okay.
1: Which is watch Kill Tony.
0: How was Kill Tony last night? Always a fave.
1: Fantastic. It was one of the better ones. This was the one right after he got back from doing the roast.
0: Yeah.
1: So he was kind of, he had some fresh things to talk about, and it was kind of a nice reset. But there was some, somebody got a golden ticket last night. Just leave it at that.
0: Oh, it's always good.
1: If somebody gets a golden ticket, it's always a good show.
0: Yeah. Because that happens how often?
1: Maybe one in 10 shows.
0: Okay. So, safe to say rare.
1: Yeah, yeah.
0: All right.
1: It's nice when you catch one.
0: A golden ticket. is there all kinds of like cannons and confetti and... like an American Idol when you get the golden ticket or whatever.
1: Should be, but no, they give you a little box that has what I assume to be the golden ticket in it.
0: There's not a dude on a keyboard who goes, burr, burr, burr, burr, burr, burr, you know, all that nonsense.
1: There's not like an air horn, but they do the...
0: He said doo-doo.
1: The band does make a little...
0: A little
1: fanfare.
0: Pop, pop, pop, boom.
1: We'll, in one of the breaks, we'll watch his set and his interview. You'll find him interesting.
0: Perfect. What crazy show that's blown up into, man. That's awesome. And I love the battle they're having with Chelsea Handler. What a witch she's turned into. Jesus, man. Who would have guessed?
1: But the world needs a lot more comedy these days.
0: Yeah, that's good stuff. And speaking of comedy, we got some for you today. All kinds of stuff lined up already. I didn't get this story yesterday, but it's garnished some deserved attention. It's about a man who says, you know what, if I can't enjoy it, you can't either.
1: Ooh.
0: You ever been like that?
1: I'm kind of going through so the people down the way from us that have been sort of trouble neighbors,
0: yes,
1: they're getting foreclosed on.
0: Ooh.
1: And it's one of those of like, they're not going to try something before they leave, are they?
0: Like, what do you mean try something?
1: Like, if we can't have this condo, nobody can have this condo.
0: Oh, you think they're going to like,
1: I don't know, set a fire or something. That's worst case scenario.
0: Really? Why would...
1: I don't know.
0: Risk going to jail for the rest of their lives for a ended lease?
1: They're no strangers to jail.
0: All right. But what makes you think they're arsonists? It's a big leap from, just, you know, drugs to arsonists, killing people.
1: Just never know.
0: I know. No, I mean... But you have a hint. You have a little... It's not just like, oh man, yeah, they're going to get rid of them person's lease. They're probably going to burn the building down. Hope I'm not here for it. It's like, I mean, that would be a case of, well, if I can't have it, you can't either. That to do it. That definitely crossed the line. We got a good story like that. I don't know if it's as good as burning the apartment down. Now, look, nobody's been arrested for it. Nobody's attempted it yet. We'll see. Scoop comes in tomorrow. He's like, guess what? The freaking building burned down. We'll know exactly.
1: They have 120 days.
0: I got to do something about my renter, man. He owes me for April. Owes me for May. He owes me a little bit for April. Owes me all of May. And about to owe me for June.
1: Yeah, June starts Monday.
0: And I haven't got a dime. And I'm like, dude, you're killing me, man. Killing me. It's like, how can you not pay like that? Because I know he's doing other things. It's like, dude.
1: Guy has a pig, right?
0: Huh?
1: Does he have a pig? Was I mistaken in that?
0: No, I don't think so.
1: Oh, okay.
0: A pig?
1: I don't know where I got that from.
0: Dan, the Upper County man, has a pig.
1: Oh, does he?
0: Yeah. That's the only neighbor I got with a pig. Although, you really want to freak somebody out, man. That's a house... Not a lot of house pets will freak me out. A pig is kind of like, that's so different. And most oftentimes they start out as little pigs, but it's a pig.
1: Right.
0: It's not like, it ever says no when you pull up a plate in front of it, you know. They get huge. You know, even the little ones get big, you know. Pig. they're supposed to. So then they become a little bit of a nuisance. Look at your fat ass. My Aunt Kathy in Kentucky, they had a pig, and this pig lived forever. This dumb, it was a little potbelly pig or whatever, the little tiny one. Started out a little tiny thing.
1: A little piglet.
0: Yeah. Well, no, the little, you know, if you're going to have a house pig, this is the house pig to have because they're small.
1: Right.
0: Whatever, man. That thing, they fed the crap out of it. That son of a bitch was huge, man. I was like, he's not. It's a regular pig. Just a big ass. He was the biggest ass small pig I've ever seen. Belly dragged the ground. Little short legs. Just damn.
1: Could you put a leash on it?
0: They did all the time.
1: Okay.
0: A pig. I'm like, oh, no. That's a different pet. It's like you freaks with the ferrets.
1: I think there's something special about having a pig.
0: They're smart. I mean,
1: better than you know.
0: When you mean something special, you talking about the dude that owns it or the pig?
1: A little bit of both.
0: You may be on a spectrum or something. All right, well, look, it's National Sunscreen Day. What do you say we enjoy it? I don't know how you enjoy it.
1: I was going to say, when's the last time you ever put sunscreen on?
0: That's what you do as a man, bro. You work too much, you complain about gas prices, and you never wear sunscreen. Flex. Ugh. 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Shout out. High five. What's sunscreen? I'll let Biscuit my way on the way. So Five Finger, we'll light it up. 179 KBPI.
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1: All right, real talk. Nothing is cooler than a dog wearing sunglasses. But KBPI also available on 95.7 HD2. 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

0: Oh, yeah, Five, Figure That Punch, Eye of the Storm. 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
1: Ooh.
0: Yeah, yeah.
1: What's a regular Ferrari go for?
0: Oh, you should be able to get some of the lower-end models for, you know, I imagine around 200.
1: Okay.
0: You know, ballpark, 225-ish.
1: And you're talking a new, out the, off the floor.
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0: Wow.
1: If you'd like it to be a convertible, the Roma Roma Spider is $277,000.
0: Okay. Does it show their stupid electric car? They unveiled this electric car, and their stock dropped by 6%. And people were just clown hammering it. Because it's hideous, man. It is so stupid looking.
1: Yeah, it is not very... Why would they do that?
0: I know. It's god-awful.
1: Like, is there something in the electric Bible that says you have to round out the front of your car?
0: No. I don't know.
1: Like, had I not seen the headline and that drove by, I would not go, oh, Ferrari.
0: Hey, bitch, that's a Kia. Actually, Kia has better styling than that. It's crazy. The comments, though, are the best. Because, you know, you got these pretentious, you know, Ferrari people just clown hammering their own, you know.
1: What a boring back.
0: Yeah, it's just an ugly car all the way around. I don't know who looks at that and go, yeah, you know what? That's a Ferrari. $640,000, right?
1: Yep.
0: Dude, that's crazy.
1: Yeah.
0: 640 G's, man, for a ugly-ass car. Woof. People lost their mind.
1: I mean, they're still making gas cars, too, right?
0: Yeah.
1: Okay.
0: But put one of those up beside one of their, you know, their typical Ferrari cars, and it's completely different. Like, you're like, that's from the same company?
1: I'm just surprised it made the stock drop, because they're still going to sell all the other cars at a ridiculously high price.
0: Is so, Ferrari going 100% electric?
1: So if nobody buys this, then so what?
0: It's like all the other, you know, electric cars. They got to incentivize, they got to drop the price, they got to subsidize it and grant it and do everything they can to get people to, you know, cross the pond and, you know, do a plug-in or electric.
1: They say they've been working on it for 5 years.
0: Well, they should work on it for six.
1: Right.
0: It is one ugly, like somebody that somewhere along the way didn't go, yo, man, have y'all looked at that thing? It's ugly. Yeah, it's whatever. No good owner Ferrari. Is Ferrari going all electric? Does it say they're going all electric? Because, you know, everybody's going back on that. Right. Everybody at one point is like, yeah, we're moving all towards electric. And then they're like, yeah, nobody wants electric cars, so we should probably build something that's internally combusted. Like, you know, regular engine.
1: Yeah, they say, no, they're not going entirely all electric. It plans to have a diverse portfolio that includes traditional combustion engines, hybrids, and electric vehicles.
0: When it all scales out, hybrid's going to be where it's at. They'll do electric assist to get the mass moving. They'll do a small cubic inch engine with a big turbo on it, so you make big power.
1: Mm.
0: But that way, you use the electric motors to get the mass moving, and at a certain speed, you could boost up a six-cylinder and make gobs of power. So I'm sure eventually they'll merge and kind of yield these hybrids that are really pretty slick, but more points of failure. But, you know.
1: There it is in your classic Lamborghini red, and it still does not look like a Lamborghini.
0: Oh, it's awful. Or do you mean Ferrari? But oh, still, yeah. Yeah, Ferrari. You'll pay $640,000. You're not concerned about the way it looks. You're concerned about the way you look. All right, Butthole Surfer's on the way. We'll do that. We'll do some Papa Roach. We'll do, I don't know, let's have some fun with it. We got some cool tickets today, too. It's 107.9 KBPI.
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0: Damn, Golden Knights be killing us. Killing our chances of another Stanley Cup. You suck. Man, I don't know what it is. They always get us in though. This is a good playoff team. Yeah.
1: Maybe next year.
0: I know, another 2-1 loss, too. That's tough. You're like, oh, come on. Anyway.
1: It's tough when your best players are a little injured, yeah.
0: Yeah, but, you know, still sucks. Freaking Golden Knights. All right, so a couple things.
1: So, Rockies.
0: Woo, Rockies!
1: They're not as bad as they were last year, but I believe they're still the worst team in MLB right now.
0: Yeah, but that's the problem. Whenever you say, God, isn't it sad that we compare it to, like, you know, look, they're not as bad as they were last year, which was, like, almost the worst year in baseball history. Like, we're like, at least they're not that. But they're not really better. Just because they won a few more games doesn't really make them better. Just better luck.
1: We're 56 games in, and we are only behind first place by 15.

0: other than that, everybody's, you know, pretty much in agreement. They suck. Sorry, guys. I mean, you know, we cheer you on, but phew, man, you guys are awful. It doesn't feel like they want to do anything about it. So you know how everybody is, you know, in this town. It's like, all right, well, go Broncos. When does that start?
1: Spring training has to be right here, right?
0: Yeah, man. A lot of Bo Nix questions, huh?
1: That ankle is very questionable.
0: Everybody's worried about the ankle. That second procedure crap sure put a little scare and a little uh-oh in everybody.
1: Yeah.
0: Because ever since that, we've not got an update, have we? We've not heard how it's wrong.
1: No.
0: Yeah. And we just did a little exercise yesterday, and his name was brought up. Everybody in agreement. Oh, I don't know. Health scenario. Ankle. I don't know. Questionable. It was like, wow.
1: It's kind of like it's a target on him now. All the people tackling him, you know they're going to be like, I'm not saying I'm going for that leg, but if that ankle happens to be in my hand.
0: Right, right. I'm going to bite it. But what ankle was it? Okay, you're right. Problem is I'm not going to aim for that other one. 622, we're coming back at it with, I don't know, Slipknot? Yes.
1: Okay.
0: All right, coming back at it with Slipknot. Tell you about this summer, because it's going to be longer than most summers, which is fantastic. Dude, who knew about this counterfeit money problem up in Loveland? What? I'll be honest, I wouldn't mind some counterfeit money. Just to see it. You know, I'll be like, yo, let me get one of them 20s.
1: We need to look into that, see if it's actually counterfeit or if it's just the movie money.
0: Yeah, right? Movie money getting people. That's hilarious, because it says right on it, just for movies.
1: But it is convincing if you're not paying attention.
0: Oh, yeah, man. That is no doubt. 623 back after break is BPI.
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0: So I got bit by this dumbass wasp hornet thing the other day on the quad. I'm riding around the pond. I got a pond in the backyard. So I'm trying to catch up with Yutana and tell her to put it on a stupid helmet. So I go flying out. And then something hits me right as my chest and my armpit arm kind of comes together right there as the, you know, like just in front of your armpit, but just as the roll goes under to your armpit right there, kind of where the skin is really soft.
1: Okay.
0: And I look down and it goes, I felt the thump and it's like this black wasp kind of like hornet looking thing. It looked like it had like an extra long stinger or whatever. And I'm like, oh, damn. 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It's like whack. And I was like, yow. So I turn back around and I go in the house and I said, hey, man, can you, because I couldn't quite see, it's right under the roll, you know, where that skin is, where it kind of goes your pec and kind of armpit. So it's right on that roll. And I go, hey, did that thing get me pretty good or what? And she's like, damn, it still has a big ass stinger in it. So she grabs some tweezers and she pulls the stinger out. And it had a little like, I don't know, like a little hook in it. Because when she pulled it out, it, honest to God, it pulled my skin out.
1: Ooh.
0: Like just a little, like, you know, just enough to hold it there, hold it in inside your skin. And man, let me tell you, that thing, it stung, but that was on Monday. Yeah, that was just on Monday morning. And so by Monday night, it was this, the little poison or whatever it shot in me in the stinger, it had, honest to God, it was a visible hole. It
1: had, oh, really?
0: Taken out of my, like some muscle tissue there. It was like a, you know, legit. I was like, damn, look at that. And now it just, it's irritated, itches, but I've got a big swollen up spot about the size of a silver dollar, just kind of like on that sensitive skin, on my armpit, on my left pec, like, and I'm still like sitting here itching it when that Godsmack song is on, like, God, it's so annoying. I'm like, what is, whatever bug that is, man, you don't want to get bit by it. You don't want to get stung by it, because that sucked. I'm still like 2 days later, I'm like, itch, it's like, ah, aggravated. Whatever it is, this ugly bug, man. I'm like, that little thing did that?
1: Just an FYI, it was not a murder hornet. Those have been eradicated.
0: Yeah, those are long gone. That would have, I don't know, you'd be hearing from me today. Well, Willie died doing what he loved, riding around his pond on some stupid motorbike or something. He got hit with a murder hornet.
1: Fighting murder hornets.
0: Right. So have you ever sprayed like a hornet's nest or a wasp nest or anything like that? Have you ever, like,
1: my dad used to take care of that. He used to, you know,
0: yeah,
1: put on gloves and a long sleeve and try to think if he'd put on a hoodie or what he would do around his neck, but sort of tighten everything up and then get out there with the ladder and just
0: right
1: hose the thing down.
0: Oof. Yeah, man. Sometimes, so we had this promotion vehicle that was a Unimog for a while, and it was always broke down. Well, this thing, in a weird roundabout way, it just ended up at my house. They were trying to throw it away or trash it. It needed a title or whatever. It just ended up at my house. Well, about a year and a half ago, I moved that thing, and I hadn't moved it in forever, and that thing was full of wasps, like, I mean, nasty looking wasps.
1: Mm.
0: Like two or three, like big combs of, you know, one of them was like the back door was open and it had this probably about the size of an oven burner, like the big oven burner you have, you know, the big pot and pan fryer
1: right
0: on your oven. Probably about that size of a wasp nest right there in the fold of the door. And it was just, I mean, it must have been a 15,000 wasp, but we're like, oh, like that, like the second you see it, you just get the white, you know, kind of cold chill sweat. Like that would kill you if you try to mess with that.
1: Like, so, we'll just leave the mog where it is.
0: Yeah, man. We all got armed up with hornet spray. And like three or four of us. And it was like 3, 2, 1, and just blasted it with, you know, honest to God, there had to be more than 1,000 hornets on it because there was a pile of them when we killed them all. Because, yeah, my only last thing I need is because my kids were climbing up and around it. And I was like, man, I do not need that to happen to them. So I was like, yo, we're going to kill us a lot of wasps today, man. But it was scary. You're like, oof, that is not good. I mean, it's massive. And then you had the other ones that we were trying to get at the same time. It was, yeah. I don't mess with wasps. anyway, Monica goes about 10 minutes after I got hit with it. She's like, you're not allergic in any way, right? Actually, it's about 30, 40 minutes. So I'm like, no, I'd be swelled up a lot more than this if I was. You ever see anybody get stung when they're allergic to it?
1: Oh, yeah.
0: Oh, man.
1: It's like, usually EpiPen territory.
0: You're like, who is that guy? What happened to his neck? Yeah, man. I've seen that once. What? Wow. It happens quick.
1: Yeah.
0: Feel bad for them people. All right. Stabby Western, save yourself. It's 179 KBPI.

0: Gavin Westbrook, save yourself. It's the equivalent of make good choices. Doesn't that suck when somebody says that? Make good choices. Oh, man.
1: I want to make bad choices.
0: What if I want the French fries, man? make good choices. Pretty much sums it up, though. All right, you ready for your fancy fun fact of the day? Let's do it.
2: The fancy fun fact.
3: That's the fact, Jack! That's the fact, Jack!
0: Yes, it is. Brought to you by...
1: Straight out of his court case, Afro Man. Woo! He's going to be at the Gothic Theater on Friday.
4: Because I got high. He's hysterical.
1: I'm guessing he's going to be playing all the songs from the court case as well.
0: Yeah. All the big hits. So, our kids are doomed. Here's one of the reasons. So, we see all the time people, we're guilty of it. I'm guilty of it. Scoop's guilty of it. I'm sure if you're listening right now, you're guilty of it. When we look down at our phone, what are we doing? Well, you may not feel it yet, but man, you're breaking your neck. The amount of pressure on your spine when you look down on your phone is the equivalent of putting a 60-pound weight on your neck.
1: Ooh.
0: So obviously you do that for an hour a day, and guess what? It adds up. The spine starts to bend there and starts to have a curve there that it normally, wasn't designed to have. So I feel like for the first time, generation after us is not going to be standing quite upright. It's going to be like that. Everybody's walking around the hump neck. You know what I'm saying? Because my kids do it all the time. And I'm like, hey, look up. That's got to be bad on your neck. You know, right? Everybody looking down. We used to not do that. You know?
1: Yeah, luckily we grew up in a time where we got a good base of standing up fairly straight.
0: Right, looking up. We just weren't staring down at our hands all the time.
1: Right.
0: You know? But nowadays, kids are growing up like that. So it's going to lead to a bunch of humpbacks. posture is important. So I'm sure you've seen the kids now that have that horrible posture. And what's the cause of it? Majority of the time is looking at their phones. You know? I don't even know how you fix that.
1: Light in the head.
0: Right? No, man. You get a robot exoskeleton to put on you. Keeps your head straight.
1: Make a little like choker necklace that has just a little spike. So if you look down too much, it'll just
0: impale you.
1: It's that constant sort of reminder, like, oh, yep, no.
0: Then people start calling it a piercing, the chin.
1: Just resting their head on it.
0: Uh huh. It's definitely something to consider, to think about, and worry about, because we're always going to be looking all goof. That's going to definitely evolve, right? When your neck is just humped over like that the time, something's gonna give. Just thought I'd share that one. And how funny is this? You know that song, Take Me to the River? It's pretty wild. I think it's from the early 70s. There's been a few people cover it over the years. You know how they made the most money?
1: How's that?
0: That freaking Big Mouth Billy Bass Fish.
1: Really?
0: It played, they got more royalties off the Billy Bass Fish than all the people that have ever remade it.
1: Interesting. The version we've gotten here is Talking Heads.
0: Okay, Talking Heads doing it. It's Talking Heads. They did like a 40-50 second intro.
1: Right.
0: But you know the song, right?
1: From the Billy Bass commercials, absolutely.

0: Why were so many of the bands that we considered like rock so gay in the 80s? Like Talking Heads? That sucks. They didn't do anything good. Like all that trash. That minute work crap. Who could it be now? All this stuff sounds terrible.
1: It's what sold back then.
0: I know, man. I was a weird era. Like, what were you thinking? You know? Like, patently gay on the screen. You're like, oh, that's, I guess that's in. I don't know. Everything was like medium tempo with a, like, you know, some sort of electronic component to it, but not really like a synthesizer or something.
1: Right.
0: You know?
1: Like, we're not going to fully give in to the full synth band, but
0: here's a little organ type sound. You know? Man. I mean, even The Rock really wasn't. It wasn't that good. All right, what's a good band from that era? What's so 19? Think about it, 1987 to grunge, 91, 1985 to 1991.
1: Billy Idol.
0: Yeah, I mean, he was kind of rock. Somebody's got to know. What was, you know what? ZZ Top.
1: Okay.
0: When that Eliminator album dropped, that was like early 80s, 83 or 5 or something like that. Dude, they drove a car. That was one of my first concerts. They drove an Eliminator car. They drove the car up on stage. Like, that was sick. The backdrop was like the headlights. they were pretty dope.
1: Maybe it's because I'm just slightly younger, but I feel like ZZ Top was always a classic rock band.
0: See, that's the only thing that keeps me from...
1: Like, they were never a new band. They were always classic rock.
0: But they did, like, with the Challenger, you know, launch, they did the Eliminator, and then they did that Sleeping Bag song.
1: I don't remember that one.
0: The Sleeping Bag?
1: ZZ Top?
0: Yeah. And it was, like, the late 80s. It made this, like, comeback. Velcro Fly?
1: Here's a song called Sleeping Bag. I'm unfamiliar, but
0: I bet you'll remember as soon as you hear it. See a little bit of electronic.
1: They were trying.

0: But you're right. That is not a legit drum set.
1: No, that is definitely a synth drum set.
2: Yeah, yeah. And then they have the, what was the other one off that album? They did the, it was huge on MTV.
0: Cheap Sunglasses?
2: No, that was early ZZ Top. Not arguably good ZZ Top, but I feel like ZZ Top was one of those bands that, you're right, they were on a lot of classic rock stations, but they had like a thing in the late 80s.
0: Yeah, I was never real big on ZZ Top.
2: I mean, it was better than Grateful Dead.
0: I was never big on Grateful Dead.
2: I went to college and all the dude listened to was like that the Grateful Dead and Paul Simon crap, Steve Miller Band, which they had one or two songs, I guess, that were okay. All that stuff. Oh, it's so bad. What is this?
0: This is just our music, man.
2: Is this?
0: Oh, sorry.
2: I was like, what?
0: That was still Sleeping Bag going.
2: What was some other? Oh, somebody help me out. There was another ZZ Top song. I want to say it was off that album. It was like, is it Tush? They did a slow song. What was the slow song they did that was off that album? It was all over MTV.
0: Let's see here. Rough Boy and Sleeping Bag were part of Afterburner.
2: That was the album, yeah. Had the space shuttle launching it.
0: Yeah, that's all they put for that album is.
2: It was Rough Boy, but there was another song. Sleeping Bag is something else. Whatever. I thought ZZ Top was underrated. Not a lot of good bands from that era, man. That's like a 7-year window that just sucked. Everything sucked. It didn't.
0: You're not down with Toto?
2: No, another band that sucks. All those bands, all that whole era just sucked.
0: Styx.
2: Suck.
0: Billy Squire.
2: I mean, they all got like one or two songs that's like okay, and the rest of it just all sucks.
0: Right. Couldn't get a whole album out of
2: them. No. And all those other bands with Duran Duran suck. Look at all that. NXS suck. Hello, BPI, who's this? Hello?
3: This is Tigger.
2: Yo, what's up, man?
3: Remember TV Dinner from ZZ Top?
2: TV Dinner. There's nothing else to eat. Yeah, well, that song was great.
3: Yeah.
2: TV Dinner. So, what, oh, God. That was great.
0: Would we like to hear ZZ Top play TV Dinners?
2: Sure. See, other...

0: This 3 seconds of BPI brought to you by the hot girl in your psych class.
1: I have CDO. It's like OCD, but all the letters are in alphabetical order, as they should be.

0: Nine Inch Nails is another band that, well, Pretty Hate Machine came out, what, 91, 90? 91, I think. I got a couple good emails about bands. Like, were Metallica popping off in the 80s? Yeah, but they weren't getting any airplay. Like, I was thinking like radio stations. The only place you could see them was on MTV, like Headbangers Ball.
1: Right.
0: There were the Motley Crue's. My buddy Josh said Motley Crue. But I was trying to, you know, it's weird. I think it's because radio stations weren't divided as much. Because when I grew up in my hometown, our radio station, the one top 40 radio station would be the one that was playing like Guns N' Roses or Motley Crue. Whereas the rock station that I had in town, it was playing like the Rolling Stones and Jimi Hendrix.
1: Okay.
0: So that was the difference. You know, we didn't have a real rock station where I grew up.
1: Right. I mean, I kind of recall when KBPI back in the day was playing like Guns N' Roses, it was alongside
0: Bon Jovi. Hell, we do that today.
1: It was alongside Bon Jovi.
0: Right. Well, the top 40 station played Bon Jovi.
1: Sure.
0: You know, that was the weird kind of wild things because there wasn't like a metal format maybe. So the top 40 stations played, they got the name top 40 stations because they just played the top 40 hits, you know? And
1: it was just basically in a loop almost.
0: Right. And it was just like, you know, that's what, it was just a mixture, a mixed bag of some songs would be rap, some songs would be rock, some songs would be whatever that garbage was in between. You know, Rock Me Amadeus, I don't know.
1: Falco.
0: That dude. So I don't know, this is definitely different. But we did get some pretty good suggestions. But I don't, you know, it wasn't really until the Black Album, until Enter Sandman, when Metallica dropped that, man, everybody became mainstream Metallica fan. You know? But up until then, they didn't get a lot of play.
1: Right.
0: You know, they weren't played on a lot of radio stations, or you couldn't get their music a lot of places that you can, obviously, you know.
1: Right.
0: Get it now.
1: And I think MTV was a big part of that. That was when they moved from Headbangers Ball 120 minutes over to just being played normal, just regular rotation of music videos.
0: Yeah, man. Yeah, I was always, you got to be at Headbangers Ball, or when you could sneak in and watch some of the, that was the coolest, man. You thought like, oh, man. Like, what were some wild bands that made huge impressions back in the day? Had to be Metallica. I mean, I imagine when the guys from Poison or Motley Crue, when they first saw Nirvana's Smells Like Teen Spirit video, and they were doing like, you know, Every Rose Has Its Thorn, they probably were like, holy sh! You know? Because that video was wild, dude.
1: Some of the things that came up with Google search was Rusty Cage by Soundgarden. That was another one of those that sort of was big on Headbangers Ball. Peace Sells by Megadeth.
0: Oh, yeah.
1: Anthrax, Bring the Noise. Pantera, Walk.
0: Yeah, I recall Pantera about that time. Somewhere right around that same Nirvana, maybe a little bit before that. I remember reading about them in one of the metal magazines, Metal Edge or whatever, at my papa's grocery store. Anyway, good times for sure. If there's any of those we could highlight for you, let us know. But there was a big void. It's just wild. Working on stupid stories. We'll get the full rundown in just a second. There's some pretty good ones. In the meantime, Turnstile, Look Out for Me. It's 107.9 KBPI.

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0: 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It's 1079 KBPI. 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This will definitely make you feel better about your life. 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
2: Stupid! You're so stupid!
0: Yeah, you are. Stupid Stories brought to you by
3: Fan Expo Denver. Going on, actually starts tomorrow.
0: AKA Comic-Con, right?
3: Yep, formerly known as Comic-Con.
0: Okay. So, let's talk stupid stories. We've got some good ones. How about the 17-year-old boy who was rushed to the hospital after he was bitten by a shark?
3: Oh, no.
0: Yeah, bitten by a shark in Galveston. This happened Monday. Now, the Coast Guard official said the teen was bitten by the shark after he was, well, trying to bring the shark on board of a boat with his father.
3: Oh.
0: So, I don't blame him. I mean, you know, somebody trying to drag me in a van or something, I'm going to bite him, too.
3: Sure.
0: Not his fault. I mean, not the shark's fault.
3: Right. You kind of invited the terror into your boat.
0: Yeah, when you try to pull said shark into said boat, you got to watch it. What them teeth do? Earth's population currently sits about 8.3 billion people. That's amazing.
3: Yep.
0: It's a problem, that, though.
3: Oh?
0: Mm-hmm. Some experts claim it's going to crash, like a huge crash, within the next 40 years by half the people.
3: Half the people in 40 years?
0: That seems bananas, right?
3: They say what's going to get us?
0: Aging out, people not having kids, you know?
3: That's the single reason?
0: Okay. I don't know that, but I've seen several stories about how people just aren't having kids. Like, China's the worst problem. Remember, they used to have that one, you know.
3: Right, the one-child policy.
0: The one-child policy and all that stuff. Yeah, nowadays, yeah, they're just, hey, they're paying people. They're giving people days out to have sex. That's awesome. There's an AI, speed of that. There's an AI startup that says it will pay people $2,000 a month to, you know, pleasure themselves just by themselves.
3: Oh, really? Solo action, huh?
0: Yeah.
3: And their reasoning is?
0: They're masturbation consultants. That's what they're being called.
3: Oh. So you're probably being monitored at some capacity.
0: That would make it go even quicker.
3: I think somebody's looking at me.
0: Uh-huh. There's a driver in eastern Wisconsin that learned that the road closed sign was there for a reason. I'm not sure about how your logic is, but my logic says when I see a road closed sign, I tend not to go up it. Yeah, well, there's a reason it's closed. Huh.
3: Doesn't say private drive just for you.
0: Right. Road closed. Well, unfortunately for them, they learned this the hard way after their vehicle got stuck in a nice big deep foot pile of concrete. They made it about that far. airline loyalty accounts are being hacked up, stolen. Frequent flyer miles are being exchanged for gift cards and other purchases. And most oftentimes, people are completely unaware until they go and book the next flight.
3: Yeah.
0: Whoops. Let's see. There's a Mr. Rogers stamp from 2018. It has won the 2026 Stamp Encore Contest. I'm not sure what that means. I guess they're going to do another run of it.
3: Yep.
0: So, coming near you, for those people that still buy stamps, Mr. Rogers. this is kind of wild. Green Bay Packers running back Josh Jacobs. He got arrested yesterday on 5 charges, including felony strangulation. Damn!
3: Felony strangulation.
0: Yeah, according to the charge of felony strangulation. That's not good, just by the way. Just sometimes, you know, sometimes they might ask for something like that. And other times, it's a felony. Women are confusing.
3: If they ask, let's keep it at the misdemeanor strangulation level.
0: It'd be tough to draw that line, Scoop. Just squeeze a little harder and all of a sudden it's a felony. He was also charged with counts of assault, criminal damage on property, disorderly conduct, intimidation of a victim. I love the NFL statement on this. So So, two things. These are two statements. This is what the Packers said about it. We are aware of the matter involving Josh Jacobs. That's all the Packers said about it.
3: We're aware of it.
0: Yeah, the NFL says, quote, as it is an ongoing legal situation, we will withhold further comments. But we are aware of the situation. That's the NFL. Everybody's aware. Look, here's the deal. As long as there's not video, right?
3: That's what they're doing.
0: If there's video, then he's going to get drugged. If there's not video, he'll be back and he may get
3: a four-game suspension.
0: Yeah. You know, look, he suspended all pre-games.
3: But as long as the video doesn't come out, he should be in the clear.
0: You think the first real game, the first real game that matters, he's going to be eligible? Probably. As long as there's not video. If there's video, the first six games, he's out.
3: But you can always appeal to make it where he plays the game you want him to play.
0: Right. All right, so shout out to, Eagle County Law Enforcement. They noticed a white Toyota Corolla with Arizona license plates committing several traffic violations. And apparently during the traffic stop, they noticed that the driver was behaving strangely. Yeah, I love when they you're behaving strangely. What does that mean? What do you got to do to behave strangely?
3: I don't know. We need to see that body cam.
0: Yeah. With further observations prompting additional investigations, they searched the trunk of the vehicle. The deputy found boxes containing furniture stuffed with approximately 500,000 fentanyl pills, which weighed over 111 pounds.
3: Damn.
0: No wonder they were acting strange.
3: This was a Corolla?
0: What kind of furniture? Like, it's weird for them to say they... Because the way they describe it, the deputy found boxes containing furniture stuffed with approximately 500,000 fentanyl pills. Like, what kind of furniture?
3: Again, in a Corolla. A lot of furniture fits in a Corolla to begin with.
0: Why don't you just call it like a bin? All right, a community meeting to be held after counterfeit bills circulated around Loveland have caused several issues for businesses and residents. Well, I didn't know they had such a problem with counterfeit bills in Loveland, but apparently business owners, employees, and residents reportedly asked the department for information on counterfeit money, how to identify it, what to do when it's found. This community meeting held at the Loveland Police Department is going to be on June 3rd at 5:30 p.m. Admission is free. Can you imagine if they charge counterfeit $100 bills? But seating is capped at 100 attendees. So Loveland has such a counterfeit money problem. They're bringing business people together, the cops, community leaders, to figure out how to... Well, here's the thing. They want to spot counterfeit currency, common fraud trends impacting local businesses when it comes to the fraud and counterfeit money, what to do if you're given counterfeit money, and how to correctly report the problem and investigation steps. Those are the four things they're trying to accomplish. I just want to say, if you're printing counterfeit money in Loveland, can you print Scoop and I a couple pieces just so we can have?
3: I mean, we let you know that you basically have like a week left of
0: your time
3: doing
0: is
3: this.
0: Short, man. Your window is getting closed. I'm just saying, once the sheriff has a meeting about you, yeah, man, watch out. You're on the neighborhood watch list.
3: Right.
0: But before that June 3rd meeting, could you make Scoop and I just a couple? I don't know. It'd be cool. You got my permission to take my face off social media, put Monica's face on a 20? That'd be kind of fun.
3: I mean, really, when you're flooding a small community like Loveland with fake money, it's going to be a lot easier to discover unless you're in like a bigger community like Denver here where you could get away with, dumping the same amount. It'll go unnoticed.
0: Flood us with 10,000 and $100 bills.
3: Small, unmarked bills.
0: 31-year-old guy in Pennsylvania. It's the last story. His name is Saif Kaleem. He's facing charges because, well, he vandalized some pickleball courts.
3: Ooh.
0: There's surveillance footage showing him cutting a pickleball net. And, the reason is he's cutting the net. You can see this man has a cast on his ankle. he was also caught vandalizing tennis courts at another park 2 days later. The reason they zeroed in on Saif, after getting tips from the community, they confronted him at his home, and he actually admitted to damaging the nets. He said he hurt himself. He had to have surgery on his ankle, and he was upset because after suffering this pickleball injury, his, quote, whole summer was ruined, end quote. So he was cutting all the nets so other people couldn't play.
3: Everybody's going to be getting a whole year better at pickleball than me.
0: That's not fair. I need to drink more milk and cut these nets. Dude, that is a sour grape, man.
3: Yeah,
0: you're out just cutting nets because you don't want anybody else to have fun. Man, you have problems. You are a grumpy, grumpy man. I'm just going to show them. All right, 748. That is Stupid Stories. And this... this is Static X. It's 107.9 KBPI.

0: 3 days grace, never too late. Why the hell is Lafayette going to ban casket burials? Whew. What a crazy story this is. We'll do that in a second. Let's put that right here on the shelf right here because, well, right now it's time for a very excited episode in the life of the most fantastic crime fighter the world's ever known. Here we go with Chicken Man.
1: Now, another exciting episode in the life of the most fantastic crime fighter the world has ever known. The Office of the Police Commissioner of Midland City.
2: Commissioner.
3: Yes, I am.
2: The chief is on the line.
3: Iroquois Comanche.
2: Washington.
3: Never heard of him.
2: From our nation's capital.
3: Oh, that one. Hi, Chief. How's your birds? Fine. Listen, got your letter today. The one with the P.S. The world is about to be destroyed. Send help. Yes. Well, could we make it next week sometime? That soon, huh? Couldn't ask for a 2-week extension. I see. Well, this is the thing, Chief. The Winged Warrior is a little tied up right now. He's, taking a basket to his grandmother's house. I said he's groceries and a TV guide. Yes. Well, perhaps next year we can get together. That soon, huh? Listen, behind every crowd there's a silver moonshine. Yes. Well, thanks for calling and say hello to the girls. I know, I know. Well, look at it this way. You'll be gaining a ranch hand. So long, Chief.
1: Meanwhile, back in the woods.
4: Give my regards to Broadway. Hey, buddy. No singing in the woods allowed.
1: And so, the Winged Warrior continues his trek to his grandmother's house without singing.
4: That's okay, because I've really got a song in my heart.
1: And several days later, in the same forest.
4: Pardon me.
5: Yes.
4: Is this the way to Fargo, North Dakota?
5: That's right, Big Chicken. What have you got in the basket?
4: Groceries and a TV guide.
5: Tell me more.
4: Well, I'm on my way to my grandmother's house.
5: How interesting.
4: You're the Big Bad Wolf, aren't you? You're the Big Bad Wolf, aren't you?
5: No, they call me the Bear Lady. That's B-E-A-R.
4: I figured that.
5: So you're going to Fargo, North Dakota.
4: Oh, yes. That's where my hungry grandmother lives.
5: Funny thing.
4: Not to my grandmother.
5: I'm heading for Fargo myself.
4: Oh, good. Then we can go together, leaping through the forest, hand in hand, singing and...
6: No singing allowed.
4: Right. Can't sing.
5: Hey, let's race.
4: I don't think that's allowed in the woods either.
6: Racing's okay.
4: Racing's okay.
5: Then let's take off.
4: Last one there is a, where'd she go?
1: Wow. That's got to be a pretty racy forest. And another thing, how could the bear lady take off that fast with a heavy bear costume? Could it be she's a good sprinter, but a bad speller? Be listening tomorrow for another exciting episode in the life of the most fantastic crime fighter the world has ever known.
0: The bear lady. She sounds a lot like that breathy girl that does the, what is it, downtown house, the recovery place.
7: Oh, right.
0: Her commercials are always really breathy.
7: She must be a bear woman.
0: Yeah, bear woman. But do you think that's bears and bear, like bear naked?
7: That's what I'm guessing.
0: B-E-A-R.
7: B-A-R-E.
0: Oh, bear. B-A-R-E bear. Chicken Man's hilarious. Alright, so look. They just had a room for dead people in Lafayette. Don't die in Lafayette, apparently.
7: Okay.
0: Have you seen the story? This is crazy. City of Lafayette. They're weighing whether to permanently ban casket burials at the cemetery. I guess West Baseline Road. So, I saw the story. Must have been at the beginning of the week. They did a... Dude, this is creepy. They did a ground-penetrating radar survey, and they found that, well, there's way, way, way too many buried people for the number of plots. Like, people that even bought plots ahead of time are now being told they've got no plot.
7: Oh, really?
0: Yeah, it's wild, man. Families who bought burial rights years ago worried that they're not going to be there. The Lafayette Cemetery has not sold plots since 1999. But about 150 people still own one. Oh, they say 150 people or more still own one. Well, the cemetery Ooh, this cemetery multiple rights. This lady says, I can imagine going through some of this if you're, because we have a family. Do you have a family cemetery?
7: A lot of my family is buried behind the church that they all went to in Illinois. Both my grandma and grandpa are there, along with various uncles, great uncles. And there is, I think we've got two spots left for basically whoever the next two to.
0: They found the survey identified 3,500 burial sites, far more than the 2,200 visible markers on the surface.
7: Oh, wow.
0: So, yeah, they've got 2,000, basically 2,200 headstones, but 3,500 people buried there. That's a problem.
7: Are they running into an issue where they're digging a fresh grave and going, oops, yeah, somebody's already here?
0: Yeah.
7: Ooh.
0: Yeah, plot owners. See, they're giving all these people that have bought plots in the, that would suck. You want to be buried by your husband or where the rest of the family is.
7: Right.
0: And now they're saying you can't? Oh, that sucks, man. That sucks. They're giving, plot owners could also choose a cremained burial or transfer their plot to a city-owned Cold Creek Memorial Center in Louisville. The city says that they'll do that at a discounted price. But, man, I imagine for so many people, that is, oof, that's a rough issue to deal with. You know what I mean?
7: Right.
0: That sucks. Erickson says that she accepted the outcome being, ooh. But once concrete, listen, this woman said she's accepting the outcome, and she said that she's, she accepted that she was going to be cremated now because there's not room, but she wants proof of her plot being empty, the plot that she had bought several years ago. I want proof that there's not somebody laying in my spot. That's where I'm going to be laid to rest at by her husband. I don't blame her, man.
7: Right.
0: We'll see if that turns into a big mess, but imagine so. Ugh. All right, there you go. So, look, don't die in Lafayette. Or have some other places you want to be buried at. That'd suck. I've never discussed it, but we have a family burial place in Kentucky. But all my family, they stayed. My sister didn't, but for the most part, they've stayed in Kentucky. So everybody's been buried there. But imagine my family here and wife here, her family here. I'd probably be buried. I mean, if I had my druthers, I definitely want to be buried in Colorado soil, you know?
7: Right.
0: It's interesting when it splits like that. But in Kentucky, did you guys ever see this? They're one of the few states that allows people to bury their relatives on their property. So in Kentucky, like if I drive to my mama and papa's old house, along the way, you'll see several like homesteads, or even like there's a mobile home. I guess it's been there for a while because there's like 7-8 people buried out behind the mobile home right on the side of the road. It's wild.
7: And didn't we look it up? Like if you buy one of those plots, then you basically have to respect that there's bodies buried there.
0: You can't
7: really do much with it.
0: Yeah, I think that's the way it is. You just gotta
7: like fence it off and
0: yeah. No, they're dead people every once in a while. That is wild. People just bury you out back like you did your dog.
7: And it's just one of those things that comes up when you buy a place and be like, oh,
0: hey,
7: by the way,
0: my dad's over there by that tree. His daddy before him's over there, too. That'd be something you should tell somebody. You know?
7: They don't put that on Zillow.
0: Right.
7: They should, but they don't.
0: That would be weird. All right, Sleep Theory, static on the way. Lincoln Park and Moore's BPI.
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0: things, you know? Like, who gets all the pop in the refrigerator that's locked up in a performance studio? I feel like me and Scoop would take any team here in the tug of war. That should be ours.
1: Trying to think if there's a two-man combo, like a likely one. Like, it would obviously be Rick and Kathy. Upstairs would probably be Ross and Gina teamed up. Yeah, I think we could probably take any two-team combo here in the building.
0: Yeah. jack him up. Anyway, something to look forward to for the 28 Summer Olympics. Ninja Warrior Obstacles.
1: Are they bringing back breakdancing again? Since we had such fun with the kangaroo girl.
0: After that debacle, how could you... I don't know that you'd want to do that to us again. That was such a weird...
1: It's weird bringing in events that are subjective like that. Whereas Ninja Warrior, somebody's going to be faster than the other person.
0: Right, exactly. Yo, that person definitely lost. that's the best when they fall on their face. Or any of those obstacle challenges. Like, we watch American Gladiators to wipe out to whatever. Dude, it's so awesome. They just... Face first. Boo. All right, Allison Chains on the way. We do have tickets today.
1: Yes, we do.
0: What do we got?
1: Tickets to Kitty at the Ogden on June 8th, but the big one is going to be the Godsmack September 9th at the Junkyard.
0: All right, we'll get you there in just a few. Quick break. Come back, teeing up some Allison Chains. 479 KBPI.
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12: 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Armenian businessman.
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0: Elvis Costello, 107.9 KBPI. Oh, I cannot wait for that Five Finger Death Punch show. This is going to be awesome. We did that truck for his kid. He actually wants to donate that truck to his kid during that show. We're going to do something kind of cool, something kind of unique. It's funny, the boss the other day said, Willie, can you reach out to Ivan? Because the manager really isn't doing too much for us. The manager, Jackie. But he's like, yeah, you can do something with Ivan and, you know, some listeners, right? And I'm like, yeah. So we're going to play something kind of fun, kind of unique. A little different for that show. And that is a packed week, man. That is the week of all the concerts coming this summer. There's a big load of concerts. I think there's probably like 6-7 shows in August that all kind of happen around a week and a half, 2-week period. That are really, it's awesome. Awesome little stretch of shows. But man, there's like a week and a half stretch in September that's going to be maddening. It is so packed up. And I mean the good ones too. It's Five Finger. It's Rob Zombie. Marilyn Manson. It's
1: Godsmack.
0: Godsmack. Junkyard with Dorothy. There's a few other shows that same week in around, you know, all the other ones. It is packed. It's going to be awesome.
1: For some reason, they're like, the Rockers only come out in August and September. Rock in May, June. Yeah, don't think about it.
0: Forget about it. So Nicolas Cage has got a new... Did you see this?
1: I watched the first episode this morning, yeah.
0: Oh, is it a series?
1: It's a series. I believe it's either 6 or 8 episodes.
0: Okay.
1: At least for season one. They're all released. They dropped them all.
0: And oh, so the whole season, you could go binge watch the entire thing?
1: I believe so, yes.
0: Okay. All right, tell me about Nicolas Cage's... It's a retired Spider-Man?
1: So it's Spider-Noir. It's a different universe that all gets tied together. If you've watched the Spider-Man through the Spider-Verse or one of the cartoon version.
0: Okay.
1: Where it's got all the different Spider-Men. This is one of the Spider-Men. Spider-Noir. He comes from a dimension that...
0: Now look, my kids watch a show called Ladybug and Cat-Noir. Is that the same thing?
1: I don't know what that show is.
0: Cat Noir. What is the Noir thing? What is that?
1: Noir is an art style. So this show is shot, you can watch it in either color or black and white. There's a black and white version of it that supposedly gives you more of an artsy feel.
0: Okay.
1: I don't know. But the premise of it is...
0: Lame.
1: Nicolas Cage is Ben. He's an alternative Spider-Man. In his past, he played a guy named the Spider, who was a superhero. Technically Spider-Man, but he was the Spider. He's been retired for 5 years. He's been hired to track down somebody else. He's got another detective that's sort of along. He's also been hired to find the same guy.
0: Right.
1: So they're like, why don't we work together? We'll try to find the guy.
0: They're trying to find an evil dude. What's so evil about the dude?
1: We don't know yet. At least I haven't gotten to that point yet. As of right now, it is Nicolas Cage and the guy from the BMO commercials.
0: The credit union deal?
1: Yeah. the black guy that's at the desk? Yeah. He's in it. And I think that's the only face I've kind of recognized in the whole thing. So I'm one episode in. I'll have a lot more information tomorrow for you, I'm sure.
0: Okay.
1: When I binge the other 7.
0: Are you going to binge watch it today?
1: I doubt I would get through the whole thing. I like to do 4 episodes and then 4 episodes. That's a nice breakup of it.
0: Most people would be like, yeah, 8 weeks or so. two days.
1: I do 2 today, 2 tomorrow. Maybe I'll space it out a little.
0: Okay. All right.
1: So far, it's good, though.
0: Is it? I mean, you just seen one show, though.
1: I've just seen the one episode.
0: It could be like every other Nicolas Cage thing. The whole reason I brought it, Nicolas Cage says that there are several directors that won't call him because he's turned them down in the past. And I'm like, I doubt that's the reason they won't call you. Probably because they've seen your work over the last 10, 15 years, bro. Maybe some of his best stuff.
1: He does good stuff, but he's not great at every role. And I think, you know, if you're going to cast Nick Cage, you got to write a Nick Cage role for him.
0: Right. I mean, let's be honest. After the amazing theatrical production known as Ghost Rider, how could you top that? Like, seriously, how could you ever beat something like Ghost Rider? Please, I don't know that could ever be topped. It's awesome.
1: He'll never be James Bond, but Spider-Noir, Knock yourself out, buddy.
0: Right. Or whatever his character was in Ghost Rider.
1: He was the Ghost Rider.
0: Yeah, but he had a name. Johnny something.
1: Right.
0: You know, you've broken all the records. He's like, that's just not safe, man. Jumping the helicopters, you know. All right, POD to live. 1079 KV. Johnny Blaze. It was Johnny Blaze. All right, it's 1079 KVPI.

0: Nice little Metallica set, but true. So this is sad. 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Car dealerships are a little shady. 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Listen what they did, man. This is crazy. 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Not to drive himself. Remember, he's blind, right?
1: Right.
0: For family members to drive him around.
1: Okay.
0: He bought the advertised price. Dealer agreed to that fair price. He promised to beat the 6% interest rate. This is the advertised price.
1: All right.
0: So, obviously, by now, you probably gonna, you kind of know anybody that's ever dealt with a car dealership, at least the majority of them, this is where things get a little shaky, right? This is a, all right, we agreed on this price. It's the advertised price. Let's see the paperwork. So, the paperwork was a little different. The dealer summarized the paperwork. The blind man signed it. The price was $10,000 more than the guy thought he'd be paying.
1: Ooh.
0: And interest rates, instead of the 6%, were up around 11%. The man later realized the discrepancy. Mind you, he's blind.
1: And he went there by himself?
0: Yeah.
1: Okay.
0: He actually went there with a relative the first time to test drive it, to see if they liked it, blah, blah, blah. Anyway, this man is blind. He realized it. He complained. He was told by the dealership that he'd already signed on the dotted line, and there was nothing they could do about it.
1: Ooh.
0: which is the most shadiest thing to say anyway.
1: Right.
0: Like, wait a minute. We just did the deal. You could definitely change it. The dealership also claimed that he cannot sue because he signed away that right. Remember, we talked about this the other day? When, you know, it doesn't matter if people say, hey, you can't sue me, blah, blah, blah, you can't sue me.
1: Right.
0: You can be on video saying, I can't sue you. You can have all the paperwork in the world. I will not sue you. But you know what? And none of that stands up. You can always sue him. And he did. And now the court's going to decide. I mean,
1: at this point, the dealership should just give him the car and say, are we good?
0: Well, I give him the car at the price that they agreed on.
1: I mean, they're going to have to pay lawyers and all this. It's going to be a wash for them.
0: Yeah, I mean, probably.
1: Just be like, we were shady. We got caught.
0: Oh.
1: We don't want to go to court over this because that's going to look just awful for you.
0: Especially because the dude is blind. I mean,
1: right.
0: Come on. You took advantage of a blind guy. I mean, the blind guy should have had somebody there.
1: Right.
0: You know, you
1: trust that can look at it, tell you what's up.
0: Just watch out, man. Any of these companies nowadays, it's never a done deal until you read that fine print. You see that final quote and that final payment and that final interest rate because they're all shady. It's all just, man.
1: You don't want to be the guy that they see you coming.
0: Oh, God. You know what really sucks, man, is the insurance you got to buy on new cars, if they don't think that it's adequate or right or whatever, the people that own the bank will slap you with an insurance charge. And it's normally, you know, they're going to make money on it, go figure. It's normally three times the amount of insurance. So it's like you got to make sure you cross your T's, dot your I's in those regards because they'll get you, man. They'll get you, the little shady dealerships. Just watch out for them. All right. We got some tickets. We'll start breaking those off here in just a few. I imagine Godsmack along with Dorothy. And who else is playing that show at the Junkyard?
1: Stone Temple Pilots.
0: Oh, damn. That's a good show, man.
1: Yeah, it is.
0: All right. And that is when?
1: September
0: 9th,
1: yes.
0: That damn crazy Five Finger Death Punch, Rob Zombie, Manson Week. Oh, yeah. Packed up, man. We're going to put you in that chaotic week as well here in just a second. So 79 KBPI.

0: Some old school Motley Crue, Shout the Devil. I don't know if you guys have relatives, friends, people that you know that have medical emergencies or find themselves, like Chris Dillinger is a perfect example. He's one of the guys in Lola Black that has always been partners of BPI, been a great dude. Found out not too long ago, stage 4 cancer. Sucks, right? They just had Chris Fast, a few other things we got plugged into, and as always, wishing them the best, and just it's a battle none of us like to deal with. None of us like to see any of our friends go through. There's this cat, Levi, who we're doing. So Lincoln Tech has their car show, June 6th. We normally do some kind of fun cruise. And man, if you guys want to be part of this cruise, let me know. We're just going to meet here at the radio station. It's going to be, hopefully, it'll be, you know, 20, 30 of us. I got enough tickets for everybody. I got a lot of tickets. Do some really good shows, by the way. Godsmack, Five Finger, 3 Days Grace, Avenged Sevenfold. We got a lot of tickets. So if you're going to do the cruise, there's a good shot you'll pick up some tickets to a big show. So if you're looking to come out, it's free. Doesn't cost you anything. Doesn't cost you anything to get in the cruise. The whole reason we're doing it is to raise awareness for what Levi, another KBPI family member, has been enduring over the last several years. It's just, it's ugly in every way. I've seen pictures, and it's just like, man, it is brutal. The dude's lost like 110 pounds or something. He had acute pancreatitis, and it's where, you know, your pancreas just starts releasing all that acid it builds and all that stuff, and it just tears you apart from the inside out. And that's required 14 at last count. I think 14 different surgeries. Dude's lost almost everything. He's fighting now to keep his home. Can you imagine you're in a home for decades? You have some crazy medical thing. You think it's a stomach ache, right? You think it's, hey, I got a stomach ache. I feel like, you know, it's a little weird. Maybe I should go see somebody about it. I want to find out, boom, your pancreas is ruptured. It's releasing all the stuff that's killing you. And you got all that fallout, and then you can't work. You can't, you know, pick yourself back up for all intents and purposes. And he was down, God, he was down 13, 14 surgeries for a couple of years trying to recoup. So he's doing better, but my God, what an uphill battle this man has. So we're trying to raise awareness. If you can donate, you know, any amount of money or taking donations for him, basically, I'm bribing you with, you know, cool concert tickets to come out and do the cruise. But if you got a truck, last time we did the cruise, oh, we had Arctic Truck show up from Wyoming. Maybe we can get those guys down. We had some cool hot rods. We're going to just meet here at the radio station. And burnouts will be allowed because that back parking lot is ours. but, yeah, man. We're going to meet here at the radio station, 4695 South Monaco. If you'd like to do that, we're going to cruise out. We're going to get some, law to help us get on the road. But if you'd like to cruise and be part of that, everybody that's going to go on the cruise probably going to pick up some tickets. But the 50-50 raffle out at Lincoln Tech's car show that day, half the proceeds go to Levi and his battle, and half the proceeds go to whoever wins the 50-50 raffle. And if you can donate something, a 10 spot, a 20 spot, a 50 spot or something, obviously that goes a long way and to help this battle. Levi he's fighting a big one, trying again not to lose his house. Could imagine the place that's been all your security and all your sense of stability could go to another bidder or family. You know, that's just brutal for anybody who endures. So, look, if you can help, June 6th is the day. It's hopefully, you know, being in June, we don't have any storms or anything like that to worry about. Should be a fun cruise. We go from here at the radio station all the way. We get on 225 and all the way on the other side of 225 is Lincoln Tech. So, it is a fun and easy cruise to get plugged into. If you would like to be a part of it, shoot me an email, willieb@kvpi.com. I'm going to make up little name tags, little ticket tags, so that everybody that's, you know, doing the cruise, you get a little piece of paper, you can put your name, email on, and we can get you some tickets. So email me, willieb@kvpi.com, text me, if you'd like to get plugged in, but it's a week from this Saturday.
1: I know it's way too early, but they're already calling for mostly sunny.
0: All right. Yeah, if you can come out and help out, that would be amazing in every way. Would love to see you guys. Plenty of stuff to win and do. And Lincoln Tech has a hell of a car show. They put together just an awesome, amazing car show. Tons of stuff to win. Tons of categories, food trucks, vendors. Like a midway, they open up a campus. It's a pretty involved car show. It's pretty awesome. So definitely some fun stuff to get plugged into there at the end of the cruise. Or you can just do the cruise and take off, whichever you like. But would love to see you guys. Levi is going to come out. I want to bring a charger out, something fun. And yeah, man, if you could be a part of that, take part in it, we'd love to see you. It's a great way to win some tickets. So join in June 6th. Shoot me an email if you'd like to have some tickets in a spot reserved for you. Hoping to get at least 20. But yeah, man, will be at KVPI.com or text me. You got my number. Everybody seems to have it. That would be great. I can't wait to see you on Saturday, June 6th. All right. Helping out Levi, the Lincoln Tech Car Show. I think there's some info on it available at Lincoln Tech. Also on our Facebook page and stuff as well. 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Yeah.
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0: falling in reverse and watch the world burn. All right, you ready for some new rock from A Perfect Circle? Just kind of excited, Perfect Circle. Big fans out there. I wasn't aware that they even had new music coming, so it was a little bit of a surprise for me. It's called Starless. What do you think it's going to be like? We've not heard it.
1: We have not.
0: We've not even struck the first chord.
1: Probably. I'm hoping it's one of the more upbeat A Perfect Circles. Yeah, I'm not sure what to expect, actually, out of it.
0: Yeah, you never know with Perfect Circle. Sometimes it's a rocker. Sometimes it leans more towards, like, a Tool

0: Rock from Perfect Circle called Starless. What's your thoughts? Like, the first time I heard Eye of the Storm from Five Finger, I was like, that son of a bitch is badass. I didn't have that feeling with this one.
1: No?
0: Did you?
1: I need a few more listens to it, but no, I did not have that initial, like, oh, yeah, that's going to be a keeper.
0: Yeah, normally. Songs. You just tell. Normally, first, I mean, this song's a grow on you, but normally, if it's a banger, right out the gate, you're like, oh, this is wicked. Yeah, sounds like, you know what it sounds like? Sounds like a song for Perfect Circle.
1: Yeah. It's called Starless, but probably could use a star or two in there.
0: At least three. Let's get you set up. We do have some tickets to Godsmack. This is going to be a good show, man. Godsmack with Stone Temple Pilots and Dorothy, who I gotta admit, Dorothy and Sully are now dating. So I bet that's kind of fun.
1: Oh, absolutely.
0: You know? I bet she does that thing he likes. So, yeah, man, let's get you that show, can we? All right. Let's just hook you up. Call number 10. We'll take it. 303-713-7625-7655 or 303-631-2946. Call number 10. We'll get you to the junkyard. It's a cool spot for a show for sure. That is yours for a badass September show. Call number 10. Good luck. We're back after the break with some corn. Oh, we're going to do a new one?
1: No.
0: Damn. I like that reward this car's team too. All right, corn on the way is BPI.
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0: 1079 KBPI, 941. We got tickets to Kitty we'll set you up with right now. Do that business. And then it's funny because a couple stories we just didn't get to today, unfortunately. One of which was really, there's 1 million new trees in China. Just, 30,000 volunteers in China. Traveling to rural county, or to a rural county to help combat, I guess they removed all these trees for some farmland. This says they're planting 1 million trees to protect farmland and water. Volunteers have said that sandstorms, rugged terrain, relentless sun, cramped volunteer dorms all have been a challenge, but they're enjoying the camaraderie. Planting trees. You know there's more trees than there are stars in our galaxy? More trees on Earth than there are stars in our galaxy. Isn't that crazy? There's a lot of trees out there. Other news out there. What was it I saw that was pretty cool about today? What was the thing in history? Oh, the Golden Gate Bridge opened today.
1: Oh, very nice.
0: In California, in 1937, every single monster that visits San Francisco has destroyed that bridge. It's been destroyed countless times. In every movie you see, there's monsters, bombs. It always gets destroyed, but it's always there.
1: The other day, the original not the original, but the one that came out in, like, I don't know, the 2000s, the one with Matthew Broderick, that Godzilla
0: was on.
1: And Godzilla starts off in Japan, and then he's in New York, and I kind of was looking at a map going, why wouldn't he have gone to the other coast first? Why wouldn't he have gone to San Francisco and gone, would have been a much more convenient thing than to go all the way around the tip of Africa,
0: yeah,
1: then back up.
0: Like, you took the long route!
1: Could just gone straight across to California.
0: That's funny. Well, every monster destroys that bridge. It's been destroyed more. Transformers destroy it. It's like a prime target. And then lastly, well, the story coming up about outdoor toys that will keep your kids entertained for hours. What was it about when we were kids? I don't know what it was. Maybe it's just because we didn't have as many toys inside the house as we had outside the house, or we could play with outside the house. I don't know. We just always wanted to be outside.
1: Sure.
0: You know? But they put together best outdoor toy list that should, use that term, like, keep your kids entertained for several hours at a time and not be on the screens. I'll give you that scoop here in just a second. Let's do call number 10 and get you set up with Kitty. Kitty's going to be playing where?
1: The Ogden, Kitty on Colfax.
0: Not the first time they've been there. Call number 10, those belong to you. Here's White Zombie, 1079 KBPI.

0: Oh, yeah, White Zombie. Ooh, that's a good one, man. Supercharger Heaven. That's a good one. All right. Real fast before we get out of here, I found this list. Outdoor toys that keep your kids entertained for hours. You know what keeps your kids outside for hours, Scoop?
1: I'm going to go with tetherball.
0: No, locking them out of the house.
1: Oh, yeah.
0: Keep them out there as long as you want.
1: That'll do it, too.
0: Top of the list, reusable water balloons. They actually have these now, and they're pretty clever.
1: How do they work?
0: So it's just a little ball with a seal. You can imagine where the equator would be.
1: Okay.
0: You just scoop it up, and it's got a little hinge point, but it's a rubber ball with a little lip on one side, and you just seal it up and throw it when it hits something. It opens up, all the water goes everywhere, and then you reuse the water balloon. It's actually pretty clever.
1: All right.
0: And you can throw them pretty good.
1: All right.
0: We got some of those. Walkie-talkies.
1: Ooh, yeah.
0: So walkie-talkies underrated.
1: They're good indoor and outdoor.
0: Yeah. They're really, truly underrated. Especially, you know, you get like four of them.
1: Right.
0: And the kids are all like, I'm over here. No, he's over here. No, hide and go seek. No. This is cool to have.
1: Can you take those to like public places? Like the mall, the zoo?
0: Yeah.
1: It'd be a good idea just have for the family to be like, go your own way. But everybody's connected with.
0: Yeah. Walkie-talkies.
1: Over.
0: Yeah. Where you at? Scoop. I'm over here.
1: You didn't say over.
0: You're right. A badminton or croquet set can even be an old one. Just yard games for hours.
1: Okay.
0: You know? We have an old croquet set. And our kids use it to hammer on everything. They don't ever play croquet, but yeah, they sure use those mallets on everything.
1: The wickets are so delicate that
0: they're
1: the first to go. The hammers will last forever.
0: Right? And the shuttlecocks are difficult to store, and I always lose them. this is a pretty good one, a bubble machine.
1: Oh, yeah.
0: Anytime you get any sort of bubble machine, like we got this gun the other day, and it's got this big round ring that holds the bubble stuff. It's got a fan that blows, you know, behind the rings. So it makes these enormous bubbles. I mean, they're huge. And, man, I don't recall having that when I was a kid.
1: No.
0: But my kids love it.
1: I've gotten a few for Wyatt.
0: Yeah.
1: And it's cheap fun. They're like $10 at Target.
0: Yeah, man. And they're only fascinated by bubbles for a handful of years. Like,
1: right.
0: Thankfully, my kids are still at that point. They're like, Dad, we want bubbles. And they just bust them, and it's just fun. Nerf balls. Nerf balls are fun for any age.
1: Sure.
0: Just saying. Sidewalk chalk. That's always fun. As adults, you can draw outlines of people. It's always fun to do in front of the house. but sidewalk chalk is cool. And this is a blow-up kiddie pool for your backyard.
1: Oh, okay.
0: Yeah. Or even... stand-up one. Fun for your kids for hours. I just thought I'd share that with you because everybody now at school's out looking for something with kids to do. Monica's looking for something to do today. They might go hiking, do a little house cleaning, maybe go tackle a trail or something. It's pretty fun. What you got planned, man?
1: Well, I'm definitely going to watch a few episodes of Spider-Noir later on today.
0: All right, we'll get an update on that garbage tomorrow.
1: Yep. we got a podcast session, which is going to throw a little wrench into the giddy up there. But I'll have a review of however much I get through.
0: I mean, Nicolas Cage is a little old to play Spider-Man, right?
1: Well, we'll see what the character has to...
0: Spider-Noir?
1: Yes.
0: Right? It's still Spider-Man, right?
1: He's in the vein of Spider-Man, yes.
0: Does he shoot webs?
1: Yes, he does.
0: Does he have the suit?
1: I have not seen the suit yet, but he does swing through the city wearing his trench coat. And he's
0: Nicolas Cage swings through the city wearing his trench coat.
1: He has a mask.
0: Okay.
1: It's a black mask with big eyes.
0: Yeah, okay, well, you let us know how that is.
1: Okay. What are you doing today?
0: Nicolas Cage is Spider-Man. I'm just not seeing it. He's a huge fan, though. Wow. The guy is huge. Locking my kids outside of the house. So they stay outside around. you guys have an awesome afternoon. Hey, mark June 6th down on your calendar. It's the Lincoln Tech Car Show. Doing a cruise to there, trying to help out Levi. So if you're... if you're thinking, hey, how can I help? Thinking, man, it'd be a cool way. And here's the best part about the cruise. My buddy Josh just hit me up and said, man, I like to do cruise, but I don't have anything cool. I don't care what you're driving in. And I guarantee you, Levi doesn't care either.
1: Right.
0: So you want to come out and do the cruise, just come out and do the cruise.
1: If you got a 4Runner, good.
0: Hey, man.
1: If you got a Subaru, good.
0: Good. You don't have what you think is the cool ride? Trust me, somebody thinks it's cool.
1: As long as it's got more power than a Power Wheels, you'll be in okay shape.
0: Yes. So come on out and do it. June 6th. We're meeting here at the radio station between 7 and 8. We're going to take off around 8 o'clock, drive the Lincoln Tech. We have a little VIP row that they hold in reserve for us. So that's going to be cool. The 50-50 raffle that day is going to go to Levi. We've got a ton of tickets to set people up with just for doing the cruise, for coming out and spending their day with us as an incentive to hopefully sign up and win stuff from the 50-50 raffle as well. You could, you know, sign up for that and try to take home, you know, half the pot where the other half goes to Levi.
1: Josh, I got a challenge for you.
0: What's that?
1: I want him to take a Waymo on the cruise. Try to figure that one out.
0: That would be
1: get
0: funny.
1: To the radio station, call a Waymo. I don't know what you have to do to call a Waymo, but call a Waymo. And then tell him you want to go to the Lincoln Tech Car Show.
0: Yeah. I mean,
1: you'd be one of a kind pulling up to a car show in a Waymo.
0: Yeah, right?
1: See if you can figure out how to get it to park somewhere in a spot.
0: No doubt. Stay here until I need you. I bet it'll get a lot of attention at the car show.
1: I mean, once it's inside the cones, it's not going anywhere.
0: Right? All them car dudes be like, let's flip that bitch over. It's a Lincoln Tech. We'll probably take it apart. It's like that good luck robot they had turning around. Found it pieces and
1: Hitchbot. Yeah.
0: Stupid thing. All right, you guys have an awesome afternoon. Thanks so much for your time. Your first responder, a veteran. All kinds of respect, man. We sure appreciate y'all a ton. I will see you bright and early tomorrow. It's 107.9 KBPI.
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told us last week that before he joined Guns N' Roses back in 1985, he almost joined Poison. What? I can't even fathom that. Alternate universe. 107.9 KBPI, it's Guns N' Roses.

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107.9 KBPI. Rockies lost four straight. They fall to the Dodgers in L.A. They're now 20-36. They're visiting the Dodgers again tonight. KBPI.

I, for one, am very excited about this new Sublime album. Their first album of new material in 30 years is dropping 2 weeks from Friday. 107.9 KBP.

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107.9 KBPI. Broncos back on the field next week for OTAs. They're going to host the OTA offseason workouts next Tuesday, Wednesday, Thursday, and then another one following week. KBPI, it's Sleep Theory.

107.9 KBPI showers becoming steady rain in the afternoon. 66 is our high. Now, tomorrow, less constant rain, but we will have a chance of some thunderstorms popping up both tomorrow and Friday. Man, the weekend looks phenomenal. 107.9 KBPI.

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Metallica teaming up with blood services in the UK to encourage fans to donate blood and plasma during their upcoming tour. 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
0: Hey.
1: Dick is DJ.
0: What's going
1: Hope
0: on,
1: you're
0: man?
1: Having a great week.
0: Yeah.
1: I was curious if we can get some Nirvana.
0: Of course.
1: You know, anything from them, honestly, man. I'd love it.
0: I got you.
1: Have an awesome day.
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We haven't heard from these guys in a minute, but they just dropped a song on us this morning. We're world premiering it for you all day today on 107.9 KBPI. It's called Starless, the iHeartRadio world premiere of A Perfect Circle.

0: what you got?
1: Hey, Allie.
0: Hey.
1: Play Iron Man. Thank you very much. Bye now.
0: You got it. We'll do it after Falling in Reverse. KBPI nonstop.

Major League Baseball seems to think that Salt Lake City could be one of the next cities to get an expansion franchise for Major League Baseball, along with Nashville. Those seem to be the top two in the running as we speak. 107.9 KBPI.

Godsmack is going to be at Junkyard on September the 9th, and we are getting you in. Willie B's got your hookup all week in the morning. Jam out with him on the way to work. 107.9 KBPI, got some Godsmack for you after Pantera.

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Rockies have lost four straight. They're on the road against the Dodgers again tonight. Wrapping up a long road trip. They're going to be back home Friday to host the San Francisco Giants for a few. 107.9 KBPI. It's Prodigy.

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1: Ugh, just a tough loss for the Avs. 107.9 KBPI. Losing is one thing, getting swept. Yeah. That hurts. It's going to be a minute before.

107.9 KBPI, and New York and New Jersey announced today that they've subpoenaed FIFA as a part of an investigation into the ticketing practices for the FIFA World Cup because of the ticket prices. They're using dynamic pricing, so a lot of gray area there. But apparently, ticket prices have gone up like 34%.

Moon from Breaking Ben, 107.9 KBPI, and I've been thinking all day today that it was Tuesday. That's what I love about a four-day work week. Is that little, oh yeah, it's already Wednesday. We'll do it all over again tomorrow as well. 107.9 KBPI, when we think that it's Wednesday, but it'll actually be Thursday.

meet the real me and my misfits' way of life. A dark black past is my most valued possession. Hindsight is always 20/20, but looking back, it's still a bit fuzzy. Speak of mutually assured destruction. Nice story. Talk about

see you again. You can subdue but never tame. It gives me a migraine headache, sinking down to your level. Yeah, just keep on thinking it's my fault, and stay an inch or two out of kicking distance. Mankind has got to know his limitations.

banging out the good stuff, man. Big Rig in and on it for a Wednesday. Yes, working towards 107 minutes of nonstop BPI, which we will let rip at 4 o'clock today. Meantime, head first in with Disturbed. Got a talk back this morning. If I could do some prong in the very first hour, and I will. 2 away for that is BPI Rocks.

America celebrates its 250. We got $250,000 shoved into the cash kitty, ready to go for Monday. I will tell you how Willie B could put you on a very good trajectory after prom. It's Big Rig. It's 107.9 KVPI.

artificial intelligence is going to take over the world. So in the meantime, you might as well get on its good side and tell your smart speaker to play KBPI on iHeartRadio. It's for the best.

people getting pretty freaked about this whole Ozzy Avatar thing because they don't want something creepy like they try to do with Dio on stage. And I get it. This is more of like a traveling machine. If you've ever gone to Nashville and went to John Bon Jovi's bar and they have the Avatar there, you can have a conversation with and all this stuff. Now, John's not dead yet, so it's not as creepy, but that's kind of what it's going to be. It's Weezer BPI.

just ahead of 107 minutes of nonstop BPI. We'll punch it just after four. I know, man, everybody's still walking around here today in a daze, like, what the hell happened? We're not the first team to have an epic collapse in a conference final series, no doubt about it. And the injuries, and just, you know, sometimes it's just not meant to be, and it obviously was not for the Avs, so it's back to the drawing board again. Rooster is on BPI.

Yeah, can I get a extra large sausage pizza? Hold the commercials. Preach. 107.9 KBPI.

So I told you last week, and the rumors were Tool, then it was Maynard. We had no idea of the new Perfect Circle that we would get today as a world premiere Wednesday. If you have not heard it, please enjoy. This is Starless. It is New Rock Now. It's 107.9 BPI with a big rig.

question was asked via the talkback on that perfect circle. Is that Josh Freese on drums? It is. Josh is back there pounding the skins for it. And as far as an album, anything like that, we've not gotten anything on that. This is just a new song. The first time since 2018 we've heard anything new from a perfect circle. So we'll wait for more on that. Fire up some Back of the Day, Talica Battery. We're doing 107 minutes of nonstop BPI, Big Rig, and that Talica is next.

Some decisions are hard. Do I play the air guitar or the air drums? Thanks for air rocking the Rockies with 107.9 KBPI. Yeah.

One of those bands that seemingly come out of nowhere and is just taking over the planet right now is the most streamed downloaded band of the last 3 months. Very close. They're up there with Shinedown. Sleep Theory's Static is on BPI.

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Everlast will drop a new single on us next month. Kind of like today where we got A Perfect Circle out of nowhere. And it was like, what the hell? All right, this is good. This is good. Because right now we have so much new music dropping. It is just insane. I mean, between Turnstile blowing up, Magnolia Park, which to me is one of the hottest new bands with a serious buzz right now, Sleep Theory and yada, yada. You get the gist here. The new Rock Buffet table is full. It is Disturbed. We continue 107 minutes of nonstop BPI right now. It is Big Rig. It is I Will Not Bow.

to spend some time with my very good friends in Shinedown this weekend, hooking up with them. A little backstage action. Hopefully get a little Q&A going and some other fun stuff as they debut their album on Friday. And then Saturday night, I will be there for the show with them. I'll be putting everything up on my Big Rig socials, @RadioBigRig. 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

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You are looking for some Mudvayne and Greeley. Scream with me. I haven't played that in ages. I will hook it after Blink at BPI.